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1: A day of drama for Starmer. Just hours after quitting as Prime Minister, the man set to replace him, Andy Burnham, was sworn in as an MP. Nominations to replace Sir Keir open on July the 9th, and the new Makerfield MP has already said he will run. But political commentator James Matthewson says it won't be easy.
2: People on the left will call Keir Starmer right-wing. People on the right will call him left-wing. And as a result, you lose on all fronts. And it's because of that that I think Andy Burnham will be

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1: Andy Burnham's going to pledge growth and commit to Labour's budget rules in a major speech next week as he looks all but certain to enter number 10. Allies say he's not given out any jobs yet, though. Yesterday, Keir Starmer promised an orderly transition of power following his resignation. Political consultant Ed Jacobs says it was clearly a hard decision for him.
2: I think you can see how difficult it was when he got to the tail end of his speech and he started getting very upset as he was talking about his family and the impact I think it has, that being Prime Minister inevitably has on your family. This would have been a really difficult speech for him.
1: The AA is urging drivers to not drop their guard as extreme heat continues. They warn hot weather can put added strain on vehicles, particularly older ones. Gareth Jones is the AA spokesperson.
3: The road surfaces, because of the amount of traffic that's going over them, can exceed 50 degrees, which can make the tarmac soften and affect the grip as well. So don't be surprised if you see gritters out on the roads at this time of year.
1: It comes after the Met Office issued a red weather warning for extreme heat in parts of the UK. Meanwhile, dozens of schools have been forced to close because of the heat. It's because of a so-called heat dome settling over Western Europe, and we're likely to come close to the UK's all-time high. Former SNP chief executive and Nicola Sturgeon's ex-husband Peter Murrell is due to be sentenced today after admitting to embezzling funds from the SNP. The 61-year-old used £400,000 of the party's money to make a number of purchases, including a near £125,000 motorhome, as well as video games and even a telescope. A Scottish minister says independence will be the challenge of the next decade, marking 10 years since Britain voted to leave the EU. Stephen Gethin says it's caused nothing but harm to Scotland, and while efforts to improve relations with the EU is welcome, he feels it doesn't go far enough. And there's some optimism in the air ahead of England's second World Cup game with Ghana tonight. Their statement 4-2 win over Croatia has left many fans feeling confident, with more than 14,000 expected to have made the journey to Massachusetts.
4: In local news, a man from Stourbridge who travelled to Cheshire to deal illegal drugs at a music festival has been sentenced. Peter Patton appeared at Chester Crown Court, where he was sentenced to 3 years in prison, suspended for 2 years. The 23-year-old of Croftwood Road in Wolliscote was also ordered to pay court costs and complete 200 hours of unpaid work. A man from Malpass has been charged with exposure offences after an incident at a hotel in Crewe. 32-year-old James Scott of Greaves Lane East in Malpass was arrested around 5:30pm last Friday and has since been charged with exposure. Scott, a white British national, has been released on conditional bail. He'll appear next at Crewe Magistrates Court on the 28th of August. And a reimagined Stevenson's Rocket steam train, giant elephants, a Bentley car and a community parade featuring local performers and groups will take over Crewe Town Centre on the 4th of July. It's as Crewe Day returns for its annual celebration of community heritage and local pride. The free event will bring together residents, businesses, community groups and visitors for a packed afternoon of activity across the town centre. That's the latest, and for more news for area, click silk1069.com.
0: 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Andy Clues.
5: Morning. Yeah, I'm afraid it's here again. The worst day of the week, Tuesday. But don't worry, we'll get through it together. Starting us off today, Olly Murs. Current song from Taylor Swift. And all the usual 6 o'clock breakfast show stuff.

Wake Up with Andy Clues, 106.9 FM, Cheshire Silk, with something hot and steamy.

Cheshire Salt Radio, that is the current song from Taylor Swift, I Knew It, I Knew You, and before that, Olly Murs with Save Me. It is Tuesday, the 23rd of June, day 174 of 2026, 191 to go till 2027. Today is National Porridge Day, and let's face it, you'd have to be a real fan of porridge considering how warm it is outside to choose that for your breakfast today. You're thinking about it, aren't you? It is the 25th Tuesday of the year. Still plenty more to go, unfortunately. It's also the 988th pre-furlough and 936th post-furlough breakfast show. Sunrose this morning at 4:41. It sets at 9:40, giving us 16 hours and 59 minutes of daylight, which is a minute less of daylight than we had yesterday. That's what happens after the equinox. First up is here. If you are up and about and you'd like to join our very exclusive club, make sure you get in touch. 01625 269000 on the phone. Bung it on the socials. We'll do the roll call roughly around 6:30. And being a Tuesday, we launch the day as we always do on a Tuesday with our local singer-songwriter in residence, Colin Jacklin. He calls it Driving Down the Silk Road. We know it better as the Breakfast Show theme.

0: Best way to ward off the Tuesday gremlins, Colin Jacklin, our local singer-songwriter in residence with Driving Down the Silk Road, We Know It Better, has the Breakfast Show theme. Up next, the Mock Turtles and some education.
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0: the Mock Turtles, Can You Dig It? Silk Breakfast, Tuesday morning, El King on the way, the Pet Shop Boys, and then we'll have a look at First Stoppers for Tuesday. If you're up and about and you'd like to join our exclusive club, make sure you get in touch. 01625 269 000 on the phone. Pop it on the socials. Roll call's on the way very, very soon. Of course, if you are up and about, it means, according to scientists and some doctors, that you are thinner and less depressed, and also highly likely, if you are an early riser, to have completed 6 tasks before 7 a.m, including exercise, meditation, and the rather cruel vacuuming. You know who you are. Roll call's on the way.
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0: To the tune this morning of Grange Hill. Now, around about 20 past 6 each weekday morning, I try and deliver something educational, because I know I won't keep up this remit during the rest of the programme, but at least early on, you gain a little bit of wisdom. This is Tuesdays. 72% of people get their best creative ideas in the shower. Don't ask, because I won't tell you what percentage of people get their best creative ideas on the toilet. Might save that for another day. Anyway, you can have that. Keep it to yourself. Use it to amaze your friends, family and colleagues. Do what you want with it. We'll definitely have another one for you tomorrow around about the same time.

Still breakfast. It is a Tuesday morning. That is the Pet Shop Boys with Heart, and we also had El King with X's and O's. Still to come for New Tune Tuesday. Brand new song from Role Model. I've got Sabrina Carpenter on the way. Before we do that, though, first uppers for Tuesday. Lovely big club. Thank you so much for getting in touch. Start with our early risers this morning. Mark Kibbe at 3 minutes past 12. Morning, Mark. Martin James at 2 minutes past 1. He also sent some community news. Natalie Clark at 4:27 sent me a good morning gift in the form of a Tuesday. Ian Clark continuing his record of being a first upper in the early club, 11 minutes past 5. He reckons he's going to be mega productive at work today. I argue that it's too hot, and he did agree, so there we go. Paul Holt got in touch this morning. Paul Holt is unnaturally enthusiastic about Tuesday and wrote, "Good morning, Andy. Happy, happy Tuesday. Two smiley faces. Hope you have a good and happy Tuesday." I just replied with, "Morning, Paul." Nope. Rachel Cutts is with us, agreeing with me that Abolish Tuesday is actually a thing and should be a political campaign. On our main Facebook page, Linda Pearson is with us, sent some community news. Morning, Linda. Anita Talbot Whiston says, "Morning, Andy. Have a lovely day." You too. Sue Donahue has sent some community news as well, as has Baz Oldfield. Sarah Louise Kasama says, "Morning, Andy. Enjoy your day." You too, Sarah. Carol Kappa has sent me a good morning gif with the sun rising, and I think it's a cockerel, like a weather vane cockerel, but it's singing. How weird. And that is it. Job done. Thank you very much for those. Lovely big clubs. Closed now. It reopens again tomorrow morning, just before 6:30.

0: Sabrina Carpenter with Tears and Role Models High Hopes for New Tune Tuesday. We are looking at a very hot day once again today. Probably warmer than yesterday. Very high pollen count. Generally cloudy, but lots and lots of sunshine and staying dry as well. Apparently, we are in the middle of a 600-mile heat dome settling over us and raising temperatures across the whole of the UK. Roads could melt. Rail lines could warp. And experts are saying it could be hotter than parts of the Sahara. So, fun, probably. Full weather check before the news and sports at 7. Up next, we'll see how things are looking on Cheshire's roads.
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0: There's an issue this morning on the M60 clockwise. We've got a lane closed on the entry slip road due to overrunning roadworks. This is at Junction 2 at the Cheadle Roscoe's roundabout, but of course traffic's coping well because it's still fairly quiet for this time on a Tuesday morning. Nothing currently on the M6 or the 56. We've got advance warning of some closures on the M6 southbound, again because of roadworks during the night between Junction 19 at Knutsford and 18 at Middlewich and Holmes Chapel. Oak Street eastbound is closed in Crewe, so shut in one direction, the A532. That's for roadworks between Eddleston Road and Mill Street. And Western Road in Crewe is shut once again today from David Whitby Way to Cowley Way, so expect big queues on University Way. And while we're here, Chester Road, the A5149 in Poynton, is going to be closed both ways for works between Hilton Grove and the B5092. Anything new spot, 01625 26 9000.
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0: Ray and Where Is My Husband, Oasis, The Importance of Being Idle, and EMF's Unbelievable. Cheshire Silk Radio, got a rewind tune on the way from 1965, part of our What Are You Playing There For? We'll play you the tune, and we'll tell you the reason, and we'll do it all next.
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0: commercial success in the UK, a 1969 reissue landed it in the top 10. So there you go. Belting tune, historical context, merged together to bring you, what are you playing that for? We will, of course, have another cracker for you tomorrow morning around about the same time. Up next, to the latest news and sport at 7 o'clock.
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0: Proper hot, really, is what we're going for today. Cloudy with sunshine right the way through. Dry, very high pollen count. And we're expecting a top temperature around Sandbach of 32 Celsius later.
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2: Andy Burnham's getting ready to run for Labour leadership, pledging to boost growth and stick to Labour's budget rules. The new Makefield MP is all but certain to succeed Sir Keir Starmer, but political consultant Ed Jacobs says he does have a difficult job ahead of him.
3: The question now for Andy Burnham is, can he stick it out and can he be there long enough to be able to make a real impact on the country? And the jury's going to be out on that one.
2: His main rival, Wes Streeting, has given him his backing, though Darren Jones is considering a bid after reports Starmer's allies were urging him to do so. As some UK temperatures reach 40 degrees Celsius, the AA is issuing a warning about cars overheating. They say it's more vital than ever to check coolant levels, especially in older vehicles. Gareth Jones is their spokesperson.
4: Make sure you've got plenty to drink. We advise that people carry at least a litre of water per person in case they get stuck in traffic and for those longer journeys as well. Make sure your mobile phone is fully charged, so if you do get stuck in traffic, if you do break down, you can make those emergency calls as well.
2: Forecasters say it's down to a heat dome across Western Europe. We could even see the record broken for the UK's highest ever temperature. A number of schools have closed and vulnerable people are being told to take care. Nicola Sturgeon's ex-husband is due to be sentenced after embezzling funds from the SNP. Peter Murrell, who's also the party's former chief executive, admitted to using £400,000 to make extravagant purchases, like a near £125,000 motorhome. It only travelled 4 miles since he bought it. It's been 10 years since Britain voted to leave the EU, and today the debate continues. Nigel Farage has accused Boris Johnson, Kemi Badenoch and Sir Keir Starmer of failing to deliver freedom, but Labour have hit back, saying his stance on Europe is a threat to national security. And actress Anne Reid, footballer Georgia Stanway and cricketer Nat Siverbrunt are all to be honoured at Windsor Castle today. They're among 71 people given recognition in the King's 2025 New Year's Honours list.
5: In local news, a man who travelled to Cheshire to deal drugs at a music festival has been sentenced after admitting multiple drug supply offences. Cheshire Crown Court heard that officers discovered ecstasy, ketamine and nitrous oxide in his possession from a search prompted by a drugs dog at a festival in August of 2024. 23-year-old Peter Patterson of Croftwood Road in Wolliscote was given a suspended sentence and unpaid work, with police warning they will continue to target drug activity at major events. A man's been charged with exposure after an incident at a hotel in Crewe. Police were called to the Crewe Arms Hotel on Friday evening, where a 32-year-old man was arrested shortly afterwards. He's been released on conditional bail. He's due to appear before magistrates in August. And Crewe is set to celebrate its annual Crewe Day on July the 4th with a free town centre event marking the area's railway heritage and community spirit. The day will feature a large parade, live entertainment, family activities and installations, including a reimagined Stevenson's rocket and giant puppets. Organisers say the event will bring together residents, businesses and community groups to celebrate the town's history and local pride. That's the latest, and for more news from our area, click silk1069.com.
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2: Lionel Messi has become the highest goal scorer in men's World Cup history. He scored 17 times in international matches, beating German legend Miroslav Klose's record. He scored twice last night during Argentina's game against Austria, which they won 2-0. It's a big night for England as they take on Ghana in their second game at the World Cup. The team are riding high after a 4-2 win over Croatia. And striker Ollie Watkins says boss Thomas Tuchel demands a lot.
6: He's not afraid to shout at you. He's always demanding from you, making sure you're on it every day. I think you saw it with Jed that he was saying, wake up, wake up. It was lucky that it wasn't me. I think I made a mistake just before Jed did, and he ended up shouting at Jed, luckily.
2: In other football news, Manchester City are close to securing former Chelsea boss Enzo Maresca as their new manager. It's after Pep Guardiola stepped down at the end of last season. And no further action will be taken against Ben Stokes and Gus Atkinson after they were investigated by the independent cricket regulator

0: over a nightclub incident. Both have been recalled to Thursday's series decider test against New Zealand, while the England and Wales Cricket Board also absolved them of any wrongdoing other than missing curfew.
1: Silk Sport with Goodwin's Auto Salvage. Has your car reached the final whistle? Goodwin's Auto Salvage will give you cash for it today. Call 01260 252 872. Andy Clues. Andy Clues.
2: Still to come this Tuesday morning, part one of our Not Quite 24-Hour Question. We'll get to that after music from Sam Smith and Demi Lovato. And in the next 40 minutes or so, we'll find out who's getting our very first Fug for Far song of the day. You never know, could be you. You're

0: It's your breakfast Tuesday morning. That is Sam Smith and Demi Lovato.
1: My favorite dish. I like mugs because they're very comfortable in your hand and they hold the hot things that you don't have to touch. So, you know, coffee or hot tea.
0: Words of wisdom, absolutely. Still to come this morning, we have got music from Bruno Mars. We'll play that for you very soon. First things first, though, not quite 24-hour question. Posted this yesterday, and as we normally do on a Monday, it's become a bit of a tradition. We do a songs with her, or films with her, or TV shows with her, something in the title. And we decided yesterday, around about 20 past seven, we wanted to know films with numbers in the title. Mainly because it's fun, and also because we've not done this one before. So we start with Mike Cocaine, who says Apollo 13. See how it works? It's film title, it's got a number in it. Doddle. Marzi Nonna said The 39 Steps, which is a really good film. I haven't seen it in years. It is really good. Mark Pilkington had 6 days. Now, I don't know whether that's the one about the Cuban Missile Crisis. Or is that the one where Gary Oldman plays Winston Churchill? Or is it something else entirely? I could check it out. I could check, and I probably will. But I haven't checked yet. Michael Kelly said The Taking of Pelham 123. That is a good film. Jay Smasher. This is the first time we've heard from Jay Smasher. Said 51st State. Alison Wainwright said 10. Brilliant film. Really good. And do you know what? When I saw that the other day when it was posted on the list, I had a look to see what Bo Derek was up to. Busy being married to that bloke who played the DJ in that Alaska TV show where Rob Morrow was the doctor. Who had an on-off relationship with Maggie the pilot. And I can't remember what it was called, but it was set in Alaska anyway. Dorothy Fletcher also agreed with Marcy Nonna and said The 39 Steps. Natasha Fletcher said 127 Hours. It was such an uncomfortable film that is to watch. It really is. Natalie Clark's got a load. Should we go through them quick? 101 Dalmatians, Magnificent Seven, 10, One Flew Over the Cuckoo's Nest, Toy Story 1, 2, 3, 4 and 5, Shrek 1, 2, 3 and Ocean's 11. Wow.

0: Bruno Mars, I Just Might. Still to come, we've got music on the way from Strike and then back to part two of our not quite 24-hour question. Films with numbers in the title. Do feel free to add, give us a call, pop it on the socials, and we'll see what we've got around about 20 past seven.
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0: Still an issue on the M60 clockwise. We've got a lane closure on the entry slip road due to overrunning roadworks. That's at Junction 2, the Cheadle Roscoe's roundabout, but traffic's okay in the area. Nothing to report on the M6 or the 56. Until later, the M6 has got an advance warning for a road closure for works during the night. This is on the southbound carriageway between Junction 19 at Knutsford and 18 Middlewich and Holmes Chapel. Major routes, not bad so far this morning. Western Road in Crewe is still closed westbound for electricity work. That's between David Whitby Way to Cowley Way. So there will be added queues, I'd imagine, on University Way. And that's until about the 6th of July. Public transport's all right. Anything you spot, 01625 26 9000.
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12: You sure do. Come on, baby.

Cheshire Soul Radio. That is Strike, you sure do. It is Tuesday morning's breakfast show. Music from the Scissor Sisters on the way. Can never say that. And Don Henley as well. A summery tune for a very hot summery type day. Before we do anything else, though, back to our not quite 24-hour question. Films with numbers in the title. Thank you very much for getting in touch. A couple of addendums. 6 Days the Movie is nothing to do with the Cuban Missile Crisis or Winston Churchill. It's a Jamie Bell film from 2017, which is based on the 1980 Iranian embassy siege in London. Couldn't have been more wrong if I tried. And also, Bo Derek's husband was in Northern Exposure. That was the telly show I was trying to think of. Right, back to what else we've got. Let's have a look. Sophie Michelle Clark said 21 Jump Street. 7 said Yvonne Ryan. That is a movie and a half, isn't it? What a horrible ending. Sue Donahue, 101 Dalmatians. Esme Weatherwax said Henry VIII and his 6 wives. Toby Davenport, Ocean's 11. He could have had Ocean's 12, Ocean's 13 as well, couldn't he? Because they were the sequels. Very cleverly worded, they were. Friday the 13th said Martin James. Dave Hughes is also going for 7. Mary Shaw says The Magnificent 7. Tony Lawrenson says One Flew Over the Cuckoo's Nest. Oh, the brains of that man, honestly. Magnificent 7, 7, Sixth Sense, 8 Mile, and The 13th Warrior. Becky Slater has tried to mention all movies, I think. 10 Things I Hate About You, 27 Dresses, 16 Blocks, 21 Jump Street, Around the World in 80 Days, 17 Again, Apollo 13, and Miracle on 34th Street. Dave Miller, get this, you ready? 28 Days Later, 28 Weeks Later, 28 Years Later, Assault on Precinct 13, 13 Ghosts, 30 Days a Night. No surprises for guessing what Dave Miller's favourite type movies are. Dave Sweeney said The Dirty Dozen. That's very clever. Home Alone 1, 2 and 3. That's not so clever. But okay. Julie Sweeney, 28 Days Later, 12 Angry Men, 8 Mile, 127 Hours and 10 Things I Hate About You. That's it. Job done. All done and dusted. Thank you so much for getting in touch. Really do appreciate it. We will, of course, have another not quite 24-hour question on tomorrow, 7:05. It's on social media now. Please do have a look, because you know what I'm going to say? If I get nothing in, I'll just ramble on. And tomorrow, I'm going to be tired because of the England game. Forewarned.

Still Breakfast, Tuesday morning, that is Don Henley and the Boys of Summer. That song always sounds better when the sun's shining, no matter how hot it is, probably. Before that, Sister Sisters and I Don't Feel Like Dancing. Still to come, Home Wrecker on the way from Somba, and we'll crank up the random request generator and find out who's getting our very first Fug for Far song of the day. Could well be you if you've been in touch. Absolutely won't be if you haven't. Them's the rules. Friday morning, 7:30, we'll be playing another of our local singer-songwriter in residence, Colin Jacklin's Challenge Colin Tunes. This is where we get you to come up with something local, anything at all. It could be a building, it could be a road, it could be a person, could be something that happened in history in your local area, whatever it is, and you can set it to any style of music you like. We've even had Norwegian black metal. You see, he's very, very versatile, is our Colin. The only thing he draws the line at, and I'm drawing the line for him, he's never said it, you know, no classical and no opera, because it takes a long, long time to compose those things. And, you know, he's got a life and a job. What we're waiting for so far from our big list, we've got the Rising Sun and Butley Ash closing in a country style. That was suggested by Sarah Taylor in Macclesfield. Jodrell Bank in a reggae style from Martin James in Weaverham. The Cows in the Fields on Wolstenholme Elmy Way in a country style from Rachel Cutts in Congleton, and the Majestic Cinema in a Virgin Mary style from Kate Gordon in Macclesfield. We've had all the rest. All your other suggestions have been done. He never turns down a challenge, so the weirder the better. He likes the weird ones. You know, he can make them funny, and he does. So, let me know what you've got. We'll pass them on to Colin, and we'll play the results around about 7:30 on a Friday morning. Give us a call, pop it on the socials, and we'll see what else we've got.

0: From Somba, that is Home Wrecker. Okay, who's getting our very first Fug for Far song of the morning? Well, we'll find out when this big wooden wheel grinds slowly to a halt to reveal a name and a post-it note. Andrea Harris in Poynton. Good morning, Andrea. Your song is here after we've checked the latest on the roads, and we'll do that next.
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0: Still issues with overrunning roadworks on the M60 clockwise. We've got a lane closure on the entry slip road. That's around Junction 2, the Cheadle Roscoe's roundabout. Traffic's all right though, really, around there. M6 is okay, busy but moving. Similar story on the M56. We've got delays on the A500 this morning, heading northbound around M6 Junction 16. It's adding about 15 minutes onto your journey time. We've got Western Road closed in Crewe, which will have a knock-on effect on University Way, unfortunately. Around Sandbach, traffic's picking up. No red lines at the moment. Very similar story around Congleton and into and out of Macclesfield. Yeah, not bad at this moment in time, which is good, I suppose. And even Monk's Heath is behaving itself. Public transport, nothing to report. If you know of a problem we're not talking about, though, get in touch if it's safe and legal. 01625 26 9000.
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0: Cheshire Silk Radio, Tuesday's breakfast show. That is our very first Funk for Four song of the day. And what an absolute corker. That is Rosala and Everybody's Free. 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
0: There will, of course, be another one after 8 o'clock this morning. Have you got your tickets yet for Dancing in the Daylight? It's here before you know it. We're returning to Radley's Bar in Congleton on the 18th of July. 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Click on the Dancing in the Daylight banner and then click on the date that you want to go to or the venue. There's a whole host on there because we're doing a tour throughout the year. So check it out. Pick the date that suits you, preferably Radley's because it's the nearest one, 18th of July. Buy your tickets and we'll see you there. On a

0: That is the current tune from Stella Lefty. It is Boston. Still to come, got a rewind song before the very latest news and sports at 8 o'clock. After 8, it's another sent-in dad joke of the day. Is it good enough to get the Joker card from Vanessa's verdict? Well, we'll find that out too. Nothing to do with me, thankfully. I wouldn't want to be involved in these rows. Anyway, joke's here very, very soon.
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0: a corking rewind tune, isn't it? New Order, Blue Monday. Very hard to date, really, because it was originally released in 1983 and then sporadically from 1983 to 2008, I think, 2009. And my guess is 2033, it'll be the 50th anniversary of that song. Anyway, still a belter.
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0: Hot, dry, cloud, quite a bit of sunshine through the day. Very high pollen count in the region. Medium pollution, by the way. And we're expecting a top temperature around Wilmslow of 32 Celsius.
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0: Medium pollution, by the way, and we're expecting a top temperature around Wilmslow of 32 Celsius.
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0: quick British politics is operating at the moment.
1: The AA is issuing a warning as temperatures soar to 40 degrees Celsius in some parts of the UK this week. Gareth Jones is their spokesperson.
2: And if you are using the air conditioning in these circumstances, be aware it is going to affect your consumption of both your fuel and in EV, your battery. So make sure you've got enough charge or fuel in your car to cover your journey and any diversions that you may hit on the way.
1: Former SNP chief executive and Nicola Sturgeon's ex-husband Peter Murrell is due to be sentenced today after admitting to embezzling funds from the SNP. The 61-year-old used £400,000 of the party's money to make a number of purchases, including a near £125,000 motorhome. His role allowed him to transfer the money from the SNP's main bank account. Nigel Farage has accused Labour and the Conservatives for not delivering freedom 10 years on from Britain voting to leave the EU. But Labour say the reform leader's stance on Europe is a threat to national security, with the EU relations minister calling him sympathetic to Vladimir Putin. And England boss Thomas Tuchel isn't a fan of the World Cup's hydration breaks, saying it takes away a characteristic of the beautiful game. Speaking ahead of England's second group stage match against Ghana tonight, he says while he likes to be able to talk to his players, it changes the identity of a football match.
3: In local news, a man from Stourbridge who travelled to Cheshire to deal illegal drugs at a music festival has been sentenced. Peter Patton appeared at Chester Crown Court, where he was sentenced to 3 years in prison, suspended for 2 years. The 23-year-old of Croftwood Road in Wolliscote was also ordered to pay court costs and complete 200 hours of unpaid work. A man from Malpass has been charged with exposure offences after an incident at a hotel in Crewe. 32-year-old James Scott of Greaves Lane East in Malpass was arrested around 5:30pm last Friday and has since been charged with exposure. Scott, a white British national, has been released on conditional bail. He'll appear next at Crewe Magistrates Court on the 28th of August. And a reimagined Stevenson's Rocket Steam Train, giant elephants, a Bentley car and a community parade featuring local performers and groups will take over Crewe Town Centre on the 4th of July. It's as Crewe Day returns for its annual celebration of community heritage and local pride. The free event will bring together residents, businesses, community groups and visitors for a packed afternoon of activity across the town centre. That's the latest, and for more news for area, click silk1069.com.
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1: Lionel Messi has become the highest goal scorer in men's World Cup history. He scored 17 times in international matches, beating German legend Miroslav Klose's record. He scored twice last night during Argentina's game against Austria, which they won 2-0. It's a big night for England as they take on Ghana in their second game at the World Cup. The team are riding high after a 4-2 win over Croatia. And striker Ollie Watkins says boss Thomas Tuchel demands a lot.
5: He's not afraid to shout at you. He's always demanding from you, making sure you're on it every day. I think you saw it with Jed that he was saying, wake up, wake up. It was lucky that it wasn't me. I think I made a mistake just before Jed did and he ended up shouting at Jed, luckily.
1: In other football news, Manchester City are close to securing former Chelsea boss Enzo Maresca as their new manager. It's after Pep Guardiola stepped down at the end of last season. And no further action will be taken against Ben Stokes and Gus Atkinson after they were investigated by the Independent Cricket Regulator over a nightclub incident. Both have been recalled to Thursday's series decider test against New Zealand, while the England and Wales Cricket Board also absolved them of any wrongdoing other than missing curfew.
4: 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Andy Clues. Andy Clues.
6: Coming up after LF System, got another sent in dad joke of the day. And around about 8:30 this morning, we'll be looking at your community news once again and finding out what's putting a smile on your face. Something's making you happy? Let me know. We'll have a look at 8:30, more or less.

Soul Breakfast, Tuesday morning. That is LF System and Afraid to Feel. What have we got? We've got Alex Warren to play. Latest on the roads coming up as well. First things first, though. Sent in dad joke of the day. This morning comes from Amanda Walsh in Macclesfield. Morning, Amanda. Current owner of the Joker card is Graham Walker in Northwich, who's had it since yesterday with his very good joke. Will he keep the Joker card? Will he lose it? Will Amanda snatch it from his hands? Or we'll find out with Vanessa's verdict around about 8:15. Thankfully, it's not my decision. Before we do the joke, we have to bring you the legally mandated health and safety. If you're applying makeup this morning, avoid the eye area just while you hear the gag. You don't want to burst out laughing and accidentally poke yourself in the eye with a mascara brush. Twice that's happened, by the way. If you're consuming a hot or cold beverage, please place the receptacle slightly further away than arm's length and make sure you swallow whatever it is you're drinking. Tea, coffee, hot chocolate, vodka. It is Tuesday after all. Last thing you want to do is burst out laughing, drop that receptacle, it hits the floor, it breaks, spills the contents, and you spit out whatever's in your mouth over the person or the dog closest to you. And if you're in the car and the type of person who laughs uncontrollably, best to pull over for 30 seconds or so, safety first. And for that one person in Cheshire this affects, mind your head on the boot lid. Those are the long versions. Shorts are back, stairs, gym and crisps. That's us covered. This joke is yours to do with whatever you like. Feel free to use it in your general day-to-days if you want. Or keep it to yourself. Start a joke book. It's up to you. Let's do it. Amanda Walsh in Macclesfield's Tuesday Dad Joke of the Day. What's the best smelling insect? A deodorant. I like that one, Amanda. Is it good enough to get the Joker card? We'll find out after this from Alex Warren.

0: Alex Warren, Fever Dream. Still to come, we've got music on the way from Karen Ramirez. Before that, though, let's get Vanessa's verdict for Amanda Walsh in Macclesfield's Tuesday Dad Joke of the Day. Funny, 5 different smiley faces and no Joker card awarded. Do you know, Amanda, I thought you were a shoo-in for the Joker card. I really did. It means you've missed out on 24 hours of life-enhancing benefits like smiles off babies in prams and pushchairs, pats on the back and handshakes off strangers, free stuff in shops, bars, restaurants, petrol stations and garden centres. I mean, Graham Walker can tell you in Northwich. He's had the gag since yesterday. Well, the Joker card for his gag. But, Amanda, you can always send us another joke. That's the beauty of it. And if you've got a joke for us, 01625 269000 on the phone. You can pop it on the socials. We do them each weekday morning around about 8:05, except of course Friday, because Friday is traditionally now, I don't know how it came about, my dad joke of the day.
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0: M56 eastbound is busy but moving due to an earlier accident between Junction 7 at Bowden and Junction 6 at Hale. The earlier vehicle needing a tyre change on the M6 northbound is now cleared. That was around Junction 18 at Middlewich and Holmes Chapel. And the M60 clockwise has still got a lane closed on the entry slip due to overrunning roadworks. This is at Junction 2, the Cheadle Roscoe's roundabout, but traffic is coping well so far. Busy heading up the University Way in Crewe, up towards Crewe Green. That's because of the closure of Western Road. It's busy coming off the A534 bypass into Sandbach. Congleton busy but moving, and a quick look in Macclesfield. Slow going Congleton Road at the Flower Pot, London Road beginning to pick up, and some delays as well on the Silk Road. Anything you spot, 01625 269000.
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Breakfast Tuesday morning. That is Karen Ramirez with Looking for Love. Still to come, Red Hot Chili Peppers on the way and a tune from Prefab Sprout. England back in action tonight for their second game in Group L, taking on Ghana at the Boston Stadium in Foxborough. Yeah, it says here, Thomas Tuchel's England arrived with a spotless qualifying record. 8 wins, 0 goals conceded, which is the football equivalent of turning up to an exam with the answer sheet already filled in. But they're still chasing the first trophy, men's trophy anyway, since 1966. So nobody's getting carried away. Yes, they are. Yes, they are. Seriously, always do with England, especially after that first game. What a corker. Ghana are no pushovers, though, are they? They have, what, qualified for 5 out of the 6 last World Cups. So there will be a bit of a challenge. Alfie is mega, mega excited, as you would expect. He's been going on about it since the weekend. Are we staying up, Grandad? Grandad, are we staying up? Are we watching the game? Are we having a late night on a Tuesday, like we are, just the boys together? Are we? Is that what we're doing? Like a constant loop, you know, through his following me around the house. I even went into the bathroom the other day and he was outside the door asking. So I've got a feeling that we are watching the game tonight. Trouble is, early mornings for me and heat drain. So again, there could be, well, it'd be me who'll be asleep. He won't be. He's too wired. But yes, I've got a feeling I might drift off during the game, unless it's an exciting one. If it is, I'll probably stay awake. But once again, that means Wednesday morning, I will not be fit for purpose. I'm just forewarning you, okay? There'll be lots of mistakes tomorrow. So yeah, that might be fun to listen to.

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0: Albuquerque.
1: So breakfast, Tuesday morning, that is the King of Rock and Roll from Prefab Sprout, and before that, the Red Hot Chili Peppers with Can't Stop. Still to come, Tame Impala and Jenny to play. And we've also got our second and final Fug for Fast song of the morning. Before that, though, let's take a look at your community news for Tuesday. We start with Angela Morris in Holmes Chapel. The score today for Angela is 2-0 to me for the coveted car park spot challenge at work. Up very early again. It's paying off so far. Bit tired today. Well, you've got to do these sacrifices if you want the goal. You know what it's like, Angela. But 2-0. Just think, tomorrow you've won the week if you can get up early again. Martin James said, morning Andy, my good news is it's turkey for 16 days and my friends a week on Friday. My not so good news is sleep was shocking last night, two fans on and still melting. Yeah, it's going to be like that for the next few days really. Is there really any point going to bed? Or trying to sleep downstairs, one of the two. Baz Oldfield, though, is enjoying it. He says, morning, Andy, on this glorious sunny Tuesday. No appointments today, just going to enjoy the sun. Nothing further to report. Hope yours is a good one. Linda Pearson says, morning, Andy, out for breakfast with a friend. Today is all about England and football. Coming home is the song I'm hearing. Three hearts, four football emojis. Absolutely, Linda. I mean, anything's possible. That's what England fans tell themselves every single time since 1970, really, I suppose. Sue Donahue says, morning, Andy. I'm loving this gorgeous weather. My friend's coming this morning for a catch-up. Then I'm off to my other friend's house to do her garden, then sunbathing in our garden later on. Hope you're okay. Oh, and I won £15 on a scratch card yesterday. Plenty of water, so lots of hydration today. And finally for now, Joanne Ross is rubbing it in. She says, mainly sunbathing and swimming here in France. Oh, no. This is our heatwave. You can't have it. No, we're not having that. Showing off in that there, France. And that is your community news for Tuesday, the 23rd of June, 2026. Lovely stories. Thank you so much for sending them in. We'll do them all again tomorrow if we get anything in, round about the same time.

0: Coming in from Tame Impala and Jenny, that is Dracula. Right, second and final Fugfafar song of the morning on the way. First one this morning was an absolute corker. Can this one beat it? Well, that's the random nature. We'll find out, I suppose. Claire Turnock in Holmes Chapel. Morning, Claire. Your song is on the way. And yes, it certainly does vie for the top spot, even after the first belter. It is a cracking tune. You're going to enjoy it. And it's here in the next few minutes. All chosen by Claire. Well done, Claire.
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0: The earlier accident's now been cleared on the M56 eastbound around Junction 7 at Bowden and Junction 6 at Hale. Traffic's pretty much back to normal. Still a bit of a hold-up on the M60 clockwise, but not too much on the entry slip road. That is closed for overrunning roadworks. Delays if you're making your way around Sandbach's Chocker right the way through Old Mill Road, coming off and onto the bypass. Very similar story around Crewe. University Way is queuing, as is the A500 heading up towards Crewe Green into Macclesfield. Quick look there. Busy in the usual spots, as you would expect for this time in the morning. Congleton Road particularly, London Road in Adlington, and London Road past the Moss Rose. Anything you spot, 01625 26 9000.
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0: Another corker on Silk Breakfast. That is Todd Terry and Something Going On, our second and final Funk for Far song of the morning, or better known as Feel Good Free For All Gene, requested by Claire Turnock in Holmes Chapel and selected by the Random Request Generator. Of course, if you've got a belter that puts you in a good mood and sets you up for the day, but you haven't let me know about it, this is how you do it.
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0: Get them sent in, and the committee meets on a Thursday. They have a big row, and then we leave me piles of accepted and rejected tunes. The accepted ones get converted onto recycled post-it notes. The rejected ones I use a scrap paper. So it's handy either way, really. Two more tomorrow on Silk Breakfast. We've got music to play from Olivia Rodrigo. We'll do that for you very soon. Trying to think if there's any other business. Mostly, lots of messages saying it's too hot, which I can't argue with. It is too hot. Really is. I can feel water running down my back, and it's not cold water keeping me cool. That's all I'm going to say, ultimately. Have we got anything else? I'm not sure we have. I did get a photo off Dave Armitage. Said something about this is a lovely location for 5:30 in the morning and a great headspace, which was nice. And I think that's it, really. It's just nice to get things wrapped up, done and dusted. Okay, I'm going to play you this from Olivia Rodrigo. It's a current song. It's called Drop Dead.

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0: In the words of the In-Betweeners movie, it might be too hot. It is going to be very warm today. A mixture of sunshine and clouds, staying dry, very high pollen count, and a top temperature around Macclesfield of 32 Celsius.
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2: Andy Burnham's getting ready to run for the Labour leadership, pledging to boost growth and stick to Labour's budget rules. The Makerfield MP's all but certain to succeed Keir Starmer, but political consultant Ted Jacobs says he does have a difficult job ahead of him.
3: You know, the question now for Andy Burnham is, you know, can he stick it out and can he be there long enough to be able to make a real impact on the country? And, you know, the jury's going to be out on that one.
2: His main rival, Wes Streeting, has given his backing, though Darren Jones is also considering a bid after reports Starmer's allies were urging him to do so. The AA is urging drivers to not drop their guard as extreme heat continues. They warn hot weather can put added strain on vehicles, particularly older ones. Gareth Jones is their spokesperson.
4: Road surfaces, because of the amount of traffic that's going over them, can exceed 50 degrees, which can make the tarmac soften and affect the grip as well. So don't be surprised if you see gritters out on the roads at this time of year.
2: It comes after the Met Office issued a red weather warning for extreme heat in parts of the UK, with some reaching as high as 40 degrees Celsius. It comes after the Met Office issued a red weather warning for extreme heat in parts of the UK.

0: £25,000 motorhome. It's only travelled 4 miles since he bought it. And actress Anne Reid, footballer Georgia Stanway and cricketer Nat Siverbrunt are all to be honoured at Windsor Castle today. They're among 71 people given recognition in the King's 2025 New Year's Honours list.
1: In local news, a man who travelled to Cheshire to deal drugs at a music festival has been sentenced after admitting multiple drug supply offences. Cheshire Crown Court heard that officers discovered ecstasy, ketamine and nitrous oxide in his possession from a search prompted by a drugs dog at a festival in August of 2024. 23-year-old Peter Patterson of Croftwood Road in Wolliscote was given a suspended sentence and unpaid work, with police warning they will continue to target drug activity at major events. A man's been charged with exposure after an incident at a hotel in Crewe. Police were called to the Crewe Arms Hotel on Friday evening, where a 32-year-old man was arrested shortly afterwards. He's been released on conditional bail. He's due to appear before magistrates in August. And Crewe is set to celebrate its annual Crewe Day on July the 4th with a free town centre event marking the area's railway heritage and community spirit. The day will feature a large parade, live entertainment, family activities and installations, including a reimagined Stevenson's rocket and giant puppets. Organisers say the event will bring together residents, businesses and community groups to celebrate the town's history and local pride. That's the latest, and for more news from our area, click silk1069.com.
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Tuesday mornings, 9 at 9, Cheshire's Salt Radio. First two songs in. A number 6 for Tiesto and Red Lights, and a number 1 for Mark Ronson and Bruno Mars with Uptown Funk. Special secret double bonus points this morning go to Mark Hewitt in Stoke, Julie Sweeney in Church Lawton, Sue Donahue in Macclesfield, Melissa Bell in Wilmslow, Steve Bailey in Congleton, Becky Slater in Macclesfield, Michelle Jackson in Poynton, and Sarah Thompson in Knutsford. Right, let's have a look at some clues for you in this year. Russia annexed Crimea in February of this year. The Ebola epidemic hit West Africa in September. The Scottish referendum was held on the 18th of September in this year. And a bit earlier in June, the 1st of June, in fact, Gangnam Style reached 2 billion views on YouTube. Something no one ever refers to these days, is it? You know, but there you go. What is the year? Do those clues help? Fingers crossed they do. If they don't, maybe this will from Sia. It got to number 6.

0: 9 at 9, Tuesday morning, that is Sia with Chandelier, got to number 6 in our mystery year, but what is that year? 01625 269000, pop it on the socials, all will be revealed after we've played you song number 9, roughly around 10 to 10. Of course, if you want your smug points, you know that small satisfactory feeling you get for the rest of the day, knowing you got the year bang on, and other people potentially got it wrong, or worse, perish the thought, didn't even play. Of course, currently, you're sat there, or stood there, or cleaning your teeth there, or doing whatever you're doing, knowing, but I don't know that you know. So effectively, only you know, because if I don't know, rest of Cheshire doesn't know, the rest of the world doesn't know because of the tinterweb, and of course space, because radio signals never die. Can you live with that kind of shame? Make sure you get in touch. If you're not sure yet, not a problem, we've got a whole load more songs on the way, including a number one from Clean Bandit and Jess Glynn, and some more clues to help you out.
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0: Still issues on the M60 clockwise. Got a lane closed on the entry slip road for overrunning engineering works at Junction 2, the Cheadle's Roscoe's roundabout, but traffic's okay around there. Big queues on University Way on all the approaches as well to Western Road, because that's closed in Crewe and it's busy too approaching the Crewe Green roundabout. Coming off the bypass pass on the A534 to Old Mill Road is busy in Sandbach. If you're making your way around Congleton, yeah, busy but moving. And a quick look up the map towards Macclesfield. And queues on London Road, Passamos Rose, and also where it meets the traffic lights with Byron's Lane. Busy too on the approach to the Herdsfield roundabout on the Silk Road. Public transport's okay. Anything you spot this morning, 01625 26 9000.
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3: 9 at 9.

Clean Bandit, Jess Glynn and Rather Be got to number one in our mystery year. It's the 9 at 9 for a Tuesday morning. And getting on. Correct answers this morning from JCT in Nantwich, Nicola Hughes in Macclesfield, Simon Moss in Macclesfield, Amanda Walsh in Knutsford, Hayley Wilson in Holmes Chapel, Melanie Walker in Macclesfield, Pete Lomas in Congleton, Sarah Thorne in Poynton, Laura Braithwaite in Wilmslow, and Dave Miller in Congleton. Flipping heck. Right, let's have a look at some more clues for you. This was the year that Macktown finished 15th in the conference on 61 points. That was with 18 wins. The Alex finished 19th in League One on 51 points, just about safe with 13 wins through the season. Congleton Amateur Youth Theatre had productions of Grim Tales in May and Alice in November. The Green Room Theatre in Wilmslow in October, actually between the 11th and the 18th to be precise, ran a production of Veronica's Room by Ira Levin. And the Poynton Show saw a massive change around the ground. The main ring saw a 90 degree turnaround, and they also introduced a community ring where Ben Potter's Eagle and Vulture displays blew our minds and attracted quite a crowd, it says here. Another first for the show was hosted Big Pete and the Grim Reaper Monster Trucks in the main ring, and the sun shone brightly too, which is always a bonus. So, there's some more clues. Maybe those are the ones you've been waiting for. Maybe they will help. If not, maybe Lily Wood and Robin Schultz can sort you out.

Number one from Mr. Probs and Waves. 9 at 9, Tuesday morning, Cheshire Salt Radio. Before that, Lily Wood and Robin Schultz also got to number one with Prayer in C. Martin James in Weaverham has got the right answer this morning. We've also got the right answer from Sarah Lewis in Sandbach, Diane Lloyd in Macclesfield, Karen Sinclair in Poynton, Gail Jackson in Macclesfield, and Steve Collins, who's working in Holmes Chapel today. Would you like to have some more clues? Let's see what we've got. Top five movies, 1 to 5, were Transformers Age of Extinction, The Hobbit, The Battle of the Five Armies, Guardians of the Galaxy, Maleficent, and The Hunger Games Mockingjay Part 1. And it was the year two that making their TV debuts were Happy Valley, Inside Number 9, Judge Rinder, and Grantchester. Right, there's some more clues. Hopefully that is, you know, cementing it a bit more in your mind, although you're doing well without the clues, really, you know, so far anyway. But if you want to get in touch, feel free. We'll play you this from Rita Ora, another number one single.

0: That's Rita Ora and I Will Never Let You Down, got to number one in our mystery year. It's Tuesday mornings, 9 at 9, Cheshire Silk Radio. A couple of songs to go, and then all will be revealed. So now will be a good time to get in touch and let me know that you know. 01625 269 000 on the phone. You can pop it on the socials, and we'll see whether you're right or wrong at 10 to. Okay, final set of clues then this morning. This was the year that the Winter Olympics took place in Sochi, the year that Luis Suarez bit a competitor at the World Cup finals in Brazil. It was the year that Man City got their second Premier League title. Norwich City, Fulham and Cardiff City were all relegated in this particular year. And in the Championship, Leicester City got their seventh divisional title. They were promoted alongside Burnley and Queen's Park Rangers. Relegated this year were Doncaster Rovers, Barnsley and Yeovil Town. Those are your clues. We're all done and dusted. Two more songs to go. We've got something from Coldplay and something from Magic before all is revealed.
1: 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It's a week in Northwich and Alsager.
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0: Cheshire Soul Radio, 9 at 9 for a Tuesday morning. Song number 9 got to number 1 for Magic with Rude, and song number 8 got to number 9 with Coldplay and A Sky Full of Stars. Well done to Tony Lawrenson in Marple, Natalie Clark in Macclesfield. She said, sorry I was late, just chatting with some friends. And Dave Sweeney got it in Church Lawton, very upset about Manchester United winning the Premier League in this particular year. The year today was 2014. Well done. 100% correct answers today, which is nice. Would have been nice if we'd have got it yesterday. Then we'd have been 2 in a row and, you know, just closer to our 5 in a row, whereas we won't be as of today. But, you know, I can't complain. Well, I will complain, but I shouldn't really. Congratulations. 2014 is the year. We'll do it all again tomorrow morning. 9 different songs from a completely different year with completely different news clues, but still special secret double bonus points if you can get the year off the very first song. It is back again tomorrow, usual time. Up next, to rewind from Culture Club.
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0: That's that Rewind song from 1983. That is Culture Club and Church of the Poison Mind.
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0: Dry all day today, a mixture of cloud and sunshine right the way throughout. There's a very high pollen count in the area, but the big news is it's going to be hot. Too hot, probably. Top temperature around Congleton, 32 Celsius later.
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3: Andy Burnham's going to pledge growth and commit to Labour's budget rules in a major speech next week as he looks all but certain to enter number 10. Political consultant Ed Jacobs says his rise has been historic.
4: It is staggering the speed at which Andy Burnham has gone from Greater Manchester Mayor to being in pole position to be Prime Minister, probably in just a matter of weeks' time. I think it demonstrates it's not just another sign of just how quick British politics is operating at the moment.
3: As some UK temperatures reach 40 degrees Celsius this week, the AA's issuing a warning about cars overheating. They say it's more vital than ever to check coolant levels, especially in older vehicles. Gareth Jones is their spokesperson.
5: But make sure you've got plenty to drink. We advise that people carry at least a litre of water per person in case they get stuck in traffic and for those longer journeys as well. Make sure your mobile phone is fully charged, so if you do get stuck in traffic, if you do break down, you can make those emergency calls as well.
3: Well, a number of train services across Britain have been slashed because of the hot weather, while dozens of schools have also been closed. The Met Office have issued a rare red warning for extreme heat, and forecasters are putting it down to a heat dome stretching across Western Europe. Around 29,000 lightning strikes were also recorded last night. Ticket website StubHub has received a huge fine for not showing people additional fees on tickets until they go to checkout. The Competition and Markets Authority ordered them to pay just under £900,000. Around 50,000 customers will also be refunded just over £10 as part of the watchdog's crackdown on unfair and illegal pricing. It's been 10 years since Britain voted to leave the EU, and today the debate continues. Nigel Farage has accused Boris Johnson, Kemi Badenoch and Sir Keir Starmer of failing to deliver freedom, but Labour say his stance on Europe is a threat to national security. And England boss Thomas Tuchel isn't a fan of the World Cup's hydration breaks. Speaking ahead of England's game against Ghana tonight, he says it takes away a characteristic of the beautiful game.
6: In local news,
3: security. And England boss Thomas Tuchel isn't a fan of the World Cup's hydration breaks. Speaking ahead of England's game against Ghana tonight, he says it takes away a characteristic.

0: Bentley Cart and a community parade featuring local performers and groups will take over Crewe Town Centre on the 4th of July. It's as Crewe Day returns for its annual celebration of community heritage and local pride. The free event will bring together residents, businesses, community groups and visitors for a packed afternoon of activity across the town centre. That's the latest, and for more news for area, click silk1069.com.
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2: Our brand new song of the week has a movie tie-in. We'll play that for you around about 10:30. And of course, we've got another new topic for a new list. We'll find out what that is at 10 to 11. And with a bit of luck, another 10 out of 10.

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We're

Wham! Wake me up before you go-go. Benson Boone, sorry I'm here for someone else. Cheshire Salt Radio, got Miles Smith to play for you very soon. Have you entered Congleton competitions yet? 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If not, tonight is the big night. Anything coming to an end will be done in the live video draw at 7 o'clock and you could be a big winner. 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I don't know where you've been. 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

0: Smith, that is Hold Me in the Dark. Still to come, we've got music from En Vogue on the way, and the question to today's answer. The answer is 49,000. Okay, 49,000 is the answer. Question on the way in the next few minutes.
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On Vogue and Don't Let Go, it is Cheshire Salt Radio. We've got music on the way from Pink, we've got Peter Gabriel to play, and then our brand new song of the week for New Tune Tuesday is here, roughly around 10:30. Before anything else, though, the question to today's answer. The answer is 49,000. The question is, according to researchers, how many slices of bread do Brits eat in a lifetime? They've worked it out, they've done the maths, they've used very, very complicated scientific equations, and come up with a number, 49,000 slices of bread. A lot of those are toast. It just seems to be the order of the day. Toast is one of the most favourite breakfast things. It's a quick thing to eat on the go, isn't it, really? And it's always very nice. So, yeah, 49,000 slices of bread. They reckon the average adult eats around 30 loaves a year. That is a lot of bread. A lot of toast. I can't argue with that. I really can't. I eat bread as much as anybody else, I think. Toast for breakfast, sort of that halfway bit, because first thing is, you know, yogurt and berries and pretending to be healthy, and then squeeze in a couple of wholemeal rounds, sorted. That's be done ready till lunchtime. So there we go, 49,000 slices of bread. Probably too late to start counting, isn't it? I was going to see whether I could debunk this scientific thing, but what's happened in the last 54 years? I've got absolutely no idea. I could have done 49,000 in that.

is our brand new song of the week for New Tune Tuesday and the rest of this week, of course. It's the Backstreet Boys and Bottle Up. It was released in early June and it was actually co-written by Ed Sheeran, and it's from a new movie, which happens to be the new Paw Patrol, the Dino movie, which is set for release on the 14th of August. Apparently the video shows the Backstreet Boys rocking with the Paw Patrol gang. I mean, I haven't seen it yet, but it's certainly on my to-do list. It is our song of the week. You'll hear it again later on this afternoon and all for the rest of this week on Cheshire's Salt Radio. Up next this morning, we'll have a look at the What's On Guide after this from Lewis Capaldi.

0: Lewis Capaldi and Stay Love, Cheshire's Salt Radio. On the way around about 10 to this morning, we've got a brand new topic for another new list. Hopefully by 10 to 12, we'll have another 10 out of 10, which would give us 2 out of 5 and 202 in a row, creating new records every day since we beat that target of 198 the other week. It's heady stuff, this really is. Anyway, new topic on the way very, very soon.
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0: Saturday the 4th of July, it's the Family Fun Day and charity launch at Crewe Vagrant Sports Club on Newcastle Road in Nantwich. 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There'll be a day of live entertainment and guest performances, football activities for all ages, food and cultural cuisine, community and business stalls, children activities, raffles and family fun as well. Also on Saturday the 11th, Hits on the Pitch is back at Manchester Rugby Club Cheadlehue from midday. One massive day celebrating the greatest hits of the 80s, 90s and noughties. Expect iconic live performances and huge sing-along anthems from Tinchy Strider, Bay City Rollers, K-Class and a whole host more. There's fully stocked bars, incredible street food and an electric atmosphere from start to finish. 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Also, Macclesfield Armed Forces and Veterans Breakfast Club is also on the 11th at the Masonic Hall on Risley Street in Macclesfield. Half nine till half 11. If you're ex-forces or currently serving, feel free to attend. Turn up on the day and make yourself known. And also, again on the 11th, the Macclesfield Repair Cafe is back at the Community Centre in the Duke Street car park between 10 and 2. They can help repair textiles and clothing, electrical and electronic items, mechanical items, toys, woodwork and bicycles. And the cafe also offers tea, coffee and delicious cakes. They operate on a donate what you feel basis. 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

0: This week at Morrisons, get 3 for 2 on our snacking range. 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
0: Belting Rewind tune on the way before the news. First things first, today's list, 10 out of 10 yesterday for the top 10 mood-boosting music genres, giving us 1 out of 5 and the heady heights of 201 in a row. We've never been here before. If we get the 10 out of 10 today, that's 202, and we've never been there either. Today's topic is the top 10 happy places for Brits. So, locations, but not always locations, okay? That's probably more confusing than it needs to be. We'll have a couple of updates through the course of the hour, roughly every 20 minutes. Clues after 11:30, but like yesterday, clues might not be great. It's the risk you take, okay? Make sure you get in touch, let me know what you've got, and we'll see where we are first thing around about 10 past 11. Okay, top 10 happy places for Brits. Good luck.
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1: Dry day today, lots of sunshine, interspersed with a bit of cloud here or there. There's no rain in sight. There is a very high pollen count and it is going to be, well, very warm today. Top temperatures around Knutsford, 32 Celsius.
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2: Andy Burnham's getting ready to run up for the Labour leadership, pledging to boost growth and stick to Labour's budget rules. The Makefield MP is the clear frontrunner for any potential contest, but political consultant Ed Jacobs says he does have a difficult job ahead of him.
3: You know, can he stick it out and can he be there long enough to be able to make a real impact on the country? You know, the jury's going to be out on that one.
2: His main rival, Wes Streeting, has given him his backing, though Darren Jones is considering a bid, as is Armed Forces Minister Al Carnes. Elsewhere, former SNP chief executive and Nicola Sturgeon's ex-husband Peter Murrell has been sentenced to 5 years and 3 months in prison for embezzling money from the SNP. He'd previously admitted using £400,000 of the party's funds on extravagant purchases like a near £125,000 motorhome. The AA is issuing a warning as temperatures soar to 40 degrees Celsius in some parts of the UK this week. Gareth Jones is their spokesperson.
4: And if you are using the air conditioning in these circumstances, be aware it is going to affect your consumption of both your fuel and in EV, your battery. So make sure you've got enough charge or fuel in your car to cover your journey and any diversions that you may hit on the way.
2: Meanwhile, dozens of schools have been forced to close because of the heat and a number of train services are also cancelled. The weather is down to what forecasters call a heat dome. Settling over Western Europe, we're likely to see the hottest June temperature since 1976, even coming close to the UK's all-time high. Ticket website StubHub have received a huge fine for not showing people additional fees on tickets until they go to checkout. The Competition and Markets Authority ordered them to pay just under £900,000. Around 50,000 customers will also be refunded just over £10. It's part of the watchdog's crackdown on unfair and illegal pricing. And actress Anne Reid, footballer Georgia Stanway and cricketer Nat Sivabrunt are all being honoured at Windsor Castle today. They're among 71 people given recognition in the King's 2025 New Year's Honours list. For On Radio News Hub, I'm Frankie Hairsine.
5: In local news, a man who travelled to Cheshire to deal drugs at a music festival has been sentenced after admitting multiple drug supply offences. Cheshire Crown Court heard that officers discovered ecstasy, ketamine and nitrous oxide in his possession from a search prompted by a drugs dog at a festival in August of 2024. 23-year-old Peter Patterson of Croftwood Road in Wallerscote was given a suspended sentence and unpaid work, with police warning they will continue to from a search prompted by a drugs dog at a festival in August of 2024. 23-year-old Peter Patterson of Croftwood Road in Wallerscote was given a suspended sentence

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2: Tuesday's list, top 10 happy places for Brits. Some of them are locations, some of them more situations. We've had some in, feel free to add, and we'll see what we've got in the next few minutes.

0: Bruce Springsteen, born in the USA, and before that, Noel Gallagher's. We're going to get there in the end. We've got music from The Script to play for you very, very soon.
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0: I think we've got the wrong idea with this. What The List is top 10 happy places for Brits. So these are activities and also locations, okay? Vanessa's sort of got the right idea because she said being on holiday with a pool and a bar on a beach, swimming in the sea and watching a good family film together. Sue Donahue started with Liverpool, London, Manchester, Chester, Wales, Scotland, Newcastle, Edinburgh, Glasgow, and then cinema, gym, concerts, bingo, football stadiums, and Wimbledon. Now, none of those are on this list, but that is the right idea. The countries or the counties, not interested in. Natalie Clark said football stadiums, shops, NWL, I don't know what that is, parks, garden, leisure centre, cinema, spa, salon, fast food restaurants and pubs. Okay, we've got two. So think of it this way, okay? Activities that you can do that put you in a good mood and places that you can visit that also put you in a good mood. Some of these things are very much day-to-day stuff. It's not special journeys to go and do things. Hopefully I've explained it better and we'll have a better result around about 11:30, okay? Top 10 happy places for Brits is today's list.
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0: Favourite song from the script, former song of the week as well. That is Man in the Arena. Still to come, Ultranate on the way.
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Ultranate with Free. We've got Florence and the Machine to play, Bananarama coming up, and then back to today's list. Two down, eight to find for the top 10 happy places for Brits. We're talking about pretty much everyday stuff that puts you in a good mood and visits and activities. Hopefully that helps. We'll see what we've got at 11:30.

0: Bananarama, Love in the First Degree, and Florence and the Machine before that with Dog Days Are Over. Still to come, we've got Kylie Minogue.
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0: Back to today's list. Top 10 happy places for Brits. Who had a few more in. Vanessa says, watching your football team win and celebrating. Sports, pets, summer, countryside, walks in the forest. Sunderland to your family, beer garden, walks in the forest again, she's written. Sunsets, barbecue, spending family time together, weddings, baby born and Christmas, going away on holiday, staying healthy, gardening, socialising, work-life balance, listening to music on Silk. Natalie says, national wildlife, drawing, bowling, disco, Disneyland, listening to me, science, technology, amusement arcade, NWL is a zoo. So there we go, thank you. And driving, Leslie, Andy and Maddie, helping hands in Mac, have got the beach, concerts, a fun day out, pub watching sports, attending a sports event, your bed, sofa with a book, listening to music on the sofa, sofa with alcoholic drink and TV, spending time with friends, Lake District, Anglesey, South Wales, Blackpool. Becky Slater, garden, lie-in, bed with a book, walking in the country and footy. And Tony Lawrenson has got pub, bar, restaurant, shopping, rugby, football, cricket, sports stadium, garden, beach, countryside, mountains, bed, swimming pool and cinema or theatre. 1, 2, 3, 4, 5, 6, 7, 8. Much better. Clues on the way after this. If I-

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0: Top 10 happy places for Brits. We've got 8, 2 to find, which would give us the 2 out of 5 and 202 in a row. So let's get them. Your clues are, for number 5, this involves that thing that you have in your bathroom. In fact, the room's named after it. Having one of those, okay? That's a clue. I'm not sure if that works, but that's what I've got. And the other one is, if you have a canine, you need to do this for exercise, for you and for them. Okay, so that thing that you've got in your bathroom, you know, you use that for a long time. And no, it's not the toilet. And the other one is, if you've got a canine, you need to do this for exercise, for you and for them. Those are your clues. Get your answers in. Hopefully a 10 out of 10 coming up.
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0: Ariana Grande, Hate That I Made You Love Me, The Corals, Pass It On, and Jamiroquai's Cosmic Girl. Rewind tune on the way before the news at 12 o'clock. 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
0: So, top 10 happy places for Brits. We had 8, 2 clues. Dave Sweeney got both. Natalie Clark got both. Tony Lawrenson got both. Gary Collinson, John Terried it and got both. Sue Donahue got them. And also the team at Helping Hands. They are top 10 happy places for Brits. A walk in the countryside, relaxing in the garden, on holiday in the sun, listening to your favourite music, having a long shower or bath, in bed with a book and a cup of tea, having a lie-in, walking the dog, on the beach with a drink in your hand, and out for lunch. 10 out of 10, 2 out of 5, 202 in a row. We've done another brand new record. We'll do it all again tomorrow.
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1: Afternoon, I'm Mike, looking after things for Daz. I've got a scorcher of a show on a scorcher of a day across Cheshire. Absolutely roasting, highs at 33.
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2: Andy Burnham going to pledge growth and commit to Labour's budget rules in a major speech next week, as he looks all but certain to enter number 10. Allies say he's not given out any jobs yet, though. Political consultant Ed Jacobs says it was clearly a hard decision for Starmer.
3: I think you can see how difficult it was when he got to the tail end of his speech, and he nearly, you know, he started getting very upset as he was talking about his family and the impact I think it has, the being Prime Minister inevitably has on your family. This would have been a really difficult speech for him.
2: A number of train services across Britain have been slashed because of the hot weather, while dozens of schools have also been closed. The Met Office have issued a rare red warning for extreme heat, and forecasters are putting it down to a heat dome stretching across Western Europe. Around 29,000 lightning strikes were also recorded last night. Former SNP chief executive and Nicola Sturgeon's ex-husband, Peter Murrell, has been sentenced to 5 years and 3 months in prison for embezzling money from the SNP. He'd previously admitted using £400,000 of the party's funds on extravagant purchases. Handing down the sentence, Judge Lord Young says his offending increased over time.
4: The manner of the embezzlement, although not particularly sophisticated, included the fabrication of invoices. You gave false information to junior members of staff to input into the accounting system. All told, this is a calculated crime of dishonesty.
2: StubHub has been fined nearly £900,000 for not showing people additional fees on tickets until they get to the checkout. The UK's competition watchdogs also ordered them to refund more than 50,000 customers, averaging £10.33 per payout. And England boss Thomas Tuchel isn't a fan of the World Cup's hydration breaks, saying it takes away a characteristic of the beautiful game. Speaking ahead of England's game tonight, he says he likes to be able to talk to his players, but it changes the identity of the match. That's the latest from Radio News Hub. I'm Matthew Dudley.
5: In local news, a man from Stourbridge who travelled to Cheshire to deal illegal drugs at a music festival has been sentenced. Peter Patton appeared at Chester Crown Court, where he was sentenced to 3 years in prison, suspended for 2 years. The 23-year-old of Croftwood Road in Wotherscote was also ordered to pay court costs and complete 200 hours of unpaid work. A man from Malpass has been charged with exposure offences after an incident at a hotel in Crewe. 32-year-old James Scott of Greaves Lane East in Malpass was arrested around 5:30pm last Friday and has since been charged with exposure. Scott, a white British national, has been released on conditional bail. He'll appear next at Crewe Magistrates Court on the 28th of August. And a reimagined Stevenson's Rocket Steam Train, Giant Elephants, a Bentley car and a community parade featuring local performers and groups will take over Crewe Town Centre on the 4th of July. It's as Crewe Day returns for its annual celebration of community heritage and local pride. The free event will bring together residents, businesses, community groups and visitors for a packed afternoon of activity across the town centre. That's the latest, and for more news for area, click silk1069.com.
1: Mike Peters. Right, afternoon, let's do our midday mystery year for Tuesday. It was the year the plans to construct the Channel Tunnel were announced, and you had a new newspaper to read. It's the Today one.

On Rock Me Amadeus on the Midday Mystery Year. It's Mike looking after things for Daz for the next couple of days. But the Midday Mystery Year remains in place. Right. We're going back to the year that big TV shows included Josie's Giants, Catchphrase, Neighbours came across from Australia to land on our lunchtime screens, Blackadder the second, he didn't quite go fourth, that wasn't for another few years. It was the Elizabethan one with Queenie and Lord Melchett and Brushstrokes as well. What year were they all on the telly?

0: Give you rounding off Tuesday's Midday Mystery Year. I'm Mike Peters. Hello. Now then, what do we think the year was? When you think of that tune, what year do you think of? What's that you say? 1986. Well done, you clever clogs. Yeah, we've gone back 40 years. Do another one of them tomorrow. I've got the original and George Ezra. And the original George Ezra on the way for you in just a minute too.
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We're

George Ezra and Shotgun for a Tuesday afternoon. I'm Mike Peters, looking after the big afternoon show for Daz. We did ask Andy Burnham to do it, but he's a bit busy. Couldn't spare the time, apparently. What could he have to do that's more important than this? No idea. Anyway.

0: Bobby Brown and Two Can Play That Game. Unless it's solitaire, of course, in which case, of course, they can't. He didn't think about that before he wrote that tune, did he? City Sausage. Right, I'm Mike with the Big Afternoon Show. Fergie and Somber on the way for you next.
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0: Blondie singing about their favourite character from The Sound of Music. It's the Big Afternoon Show. I'm Mike. Hello. Right, news and weather on the way for you. Although I think we've already worked out what the weather is. Scorchio. After the beloved next.
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1: As you might have noticed, it's quite warm out there. In fact, it's so warm we haven't even reached the red hot bit of the week yet. That's tomorrow. For now, though, it's boiling. It's 33 degrees and gorgeous sunshine across Cheshire.
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2: Andy Burns going to pledge growth and commit to Labour's budget rules in a major speech next week as he looks all but certain to enter number 10. Allies say he's not given out any jobs yet. Yesterday, Sir Keir Starmer promised an orderly transition of power following his resignation. Ed Jacobs is a political consultant from the Public Affairs Company and he says Burnham's rise is historic.
3: It is staggering the speed at which Andy Burnham has gone from Greater Manchester Mayor to being in pole position to be Prime Minister, probably in just a matter of weeks' time. I think it demonstrates it's not just another sign of just how quick British politics is operating at the moment.
2: Nicola Sturgeon's ex-husband and former SNP chief executive Peter Murrell has been sentenced to over 5 years in prison for embezzling SNP money. Handing down the sentence, Judge Lord Young made an example of Murrell.
4: And let me make it clear to you, one factor in the sentence which I impose today will be to act as a deterrent to any senior officials in other large organisations who might be tempted to abuse their position in the way that you did.
2: Dozens of schools have been forced to close because of the heat. Many more are knocking off early, with the large majority relaxing uniform rules, allowing students to wear their PE kits. It's because of a so-called heat dome settling over Western Europe, and we're likely to see the hottest June temperature since 1976, even coming close to UK's all-time high. And there is a confidence in the air ahead of England's World Cup match this evening. They take on Ghana after a 4-2 win over Croatia last week. The England fans think they're going to win.
5: I think we'll win. Ghana have got a few good players. Semenya, I think Gaye from Everton plays for them as well, or previously played for Everton. So I think we'll win. Hopefully we get 6 points. That will be enough to simply top the group.
2: Kickoff is at 9 o'clock BST. That's the latest from Radio News Hub. I'm Matthew Dudley.
6: In local news, temperatures will continue to rise this week, with an amber heat health alert being issued by the UK Health Security Agency and the Met Office for the whole of the northwest of England, including East Cheshire. It comes into effect at 1 a.m. tomorrow and will be in place until late on Thursday night. Significant impacts are expected across health and social care services. Cheshire and Warrington Combined Authority has approved funding to back culture, high streets and communities across East Cheshire as part of a multi-million pound pipeline to unlock growth and attract future investments. Culture and community projects across the region will benefit from a £3 million investment. And the price that renters were paying across East Cheshire last month were up on a year ago. The average price was £979 per month. That's an annual increase of 7.2% compared to May last year. That's the latest. For more news from our area, click silk1069.com.
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7: Lionel Messi has become the highest goal scorer in men's World Cup history. He scored 17 times in international matches, beating German legend Miroslav Klose's record. He scored twice last night during Argentina's game against Austria, which they won 2-0. It's a big night for England as they take on Ghana in their second game at the World Cup. The team are riding high after a 4-2 win over Croatia. And striker Ollie Watkins says boss Thomas Tuchel demands a lot.
8: He's not afraid to shout at you. He's always demanding from you, making sure you're on it every day. I think you saw it with Jed that he was saying, wake up. It was lucky that it wasn't me. I think I made a mistake just before Jed did, and he ended up shouting at Jed, luckily.
7: In other football news, Manchester City are close to securing former Chelsea boss Enzo Maresca as their new manager. It's after Pep Guardiola stepped down at the end of last season. And no further action will be taken against Ben Stokes and Gus Atkinson after they were investigated by the Independent Cricket Regulator over a nightclub incident. Both have been recalled to Thursday's series decider test against New Zealand, while the England and Wales Cricket Board also absolved them of any wrongdoing other than missing curfew.
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0: Alex Warren and Fever Dream. Nice idea if he can actually fall asleep in this heat, to be fair, to have any sort of dream. Horrible days trying to have a siesta. So let's just listen to the Big Afternoon Show instead. Makes more sense, doesn't it? I'm Mike, looking after things at Daz for a couple of days. Pretenders and Mojo on the way for you next.
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We're

Mojo and Lady. I'm Mike Peters, or as you might want to say, Lady. And this one, this lady, definitely a lady, no question about it. It's Kim Wilde on the 23rd of June, which is National Let It Go Day. Let It Go. Also, appropriately, National Hydration Day. Yeah, sounds about right. Pink Flamingo Day. Is that a type of drink? I could do with one of them right now, to be honest with you. And also, Runner's Selfie Day. No, you don't want to be doing that. You just look hot and sweaty in a mess.

0: Tame Impala there, singing about their favourite Bram Stoker novel. I'm Mike, hello. Culture Beat and Sam Fender on the way for you in just a minute.
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watching on my faces. There will be a lot of people watching England tonight, of course, kicking off game two against Ghana of the World Cup campaign at 9 o'clock. Will it be as good as the second half against Croatia? I guess we'll find out later, won't we? Girls Aloud on the way for you next after Olivia Rodrigo.

0: Girls Aloud and The Promise. I'm Mike Peters and I promise you an absolutely brilliant rewind tune from Inner City before the news and weather at 2.
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2: Well, I hope you're somewhere with air conditioning this afternoon, or in some shade anyway, because even so, you're going to be roasting, aren't you? Highs of 33 degrees in the sunshine across Cheshire today.
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3: Labour's leadership frontrunner Andy Burnham will start receiving government briefings from the civil service. It's as the outgoing Prime Minister, Sir Keir Starmer, said he would seek to make the transition of power as easy as possible. Burnham is the favourite, and politics lecturer at Nottingham Trent Uni, Tom Cahill, says spending time out of Westminster will have helped.
4: It has kind of allowed him to become more plain spoken and not kind of having to kind of take the line of the party whip and, you know, being forced to say things that he maybe doesn't otherwise agree with. And I wonder whether that just changes his perspective on how he would run government now, having had that position outside of Westminster.
3: Former SNP chief executive and Nicola Sturgeon's ex-husband, Peter Murrell, has been sentenced to over 5 years in prison for taking money from the SNP. He'd previously admitted using £400,000 of the party's funds on extravagant purchases, like a motorhome worth over £120,000. Handing down the sentence, Judge Lord Young says his offending increased over time.
5: The manner of the embezzlement, although not particularly sophisticated, included the fabrication of invoices. You gave false information to junior members of staff to input into the accounting system. All told, this is a calculated crime of dishonesty.
3: First Minister John Swinney says the saga has been agony. A number of train services across Britain have been slashed because of the hot weather, whilst dozens of schools have also been closed. The Met Office have issued a rare red warning for extreme heat, and forecasters are putting it down to a heat dome stretching across Western Europe. Around 29,000 lightning strikes were also recorded last night. England fans are in fine voice ahead of their second World Cup match tonight. They take on Ghana after a 4-2 victory against Croatia last week. That's the latest from Radio News Hub. I'm Matthew Dudley.
6: In local news, an amber heat health alert has been issued by the UK Health Security Agency and the Met Office for the whole of the northwest of England, including East Cheshire. It comes into force at 1 o'clock tomorrow morning and will run until 11 p.m. on Thursday. Health leaders say that significant impacts are expected across health and social care services due to the high temperatures. Funding has been approved by the Cheshire and Warrington Combined Authority to back culture, high streets and communities across East Cheshire. It's part of a multi-million pound pipeline to unlock growth and attract future investments. £3 million has been earmarked for community and culture projects across the region. The community projects and places to benefit will be confirmed in the autumn. And rental prices last month across East Cheshire were up on 12 months ago. On average, renters paid £979 per month. That's 7.2% up on May 2025. That's the latest. For more news from our area, click silk1069.com.

0: Miles Smith, Hold Me in the Dark. There might be a lot of holding people in the dark tonight. I think they'll win a lot of hugging. Say, you're my best mate, you are. Once you've consumed a few pints of the falling down water. Kicking off at 9 tonight. And to be fair, holding somebody in the dark might be the only time today it's tolerable to hold them, because the temperatures are going to drop down to around about 16 tonight. Not too bad, but a bit uncomfortable in for a sleeping, isn't it? Alanis Morissette and Walk the Moon on the way for you next.
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which is what you need to do to this tune, really, isn't it, to be honest? I'm Mike Peters, looking after the afternoon show for a couple of days. Plenty of Huey Lewis in the news and the power of love. Sienna Spiro next.

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Destiny Child, Independent Women. I'm Mike Peters. If you're thinking about heading down, you know, to your local hostelry early for the game tonight, then just make sure you got ID, because apparently one England fan had to drink a banana milkshake because the US wouldn't accept his driving license as ID. He's 53. This is Heart.

0: Harry Styles, or to give him his full name, Cheshire's own Harry Styles. On the way for you in just a minute. I've got news and weather before that. John Parr next.
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1: Right, weather across Chester, as you might have noticed, it's, well, red hot, to be honest with you, and it's going to get hotter tomorrow and Thursday as well. So take the necessary precautions. Today, highs of 33 degrees.
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2: First up this afternoon, those were the thunderstorms keeping people awake last night, but the grey clouds have parted and the sunshine is upon us in what could be the hottest June day on record. The Met Office have issued a rare red warning for extreme heat, and forecasters are putting it down to a heat dome stretching across Western Europe. Meanwhile, dozens of schools have been forced to close because of the heat, and we're likely to see the hottest June temperature since 1976. Labour's leadership frontrunner Andy Burnham will start receiving government briefings from the civil service. It's his outgoing Prime Minister, Sir Keir Starmer, said he would seek to make the transition of power as easy as possible. Burnham has been openly backed by the former Health Secretary Wes Streeting, and politics lecturer at Nottingham Trent Uni, Tom Cagle, says he's got added experience.
3: Well, he actually has government experience, you know, something Keir Starmer didn't have when he became Prime Minister. So arguably, actually, from a standing point, compared to where Keir Starmer was in 2024, he has more government experience than Keir Starmer ever had on becoming Prime Minister.
2: Nicola Sturgeon's ex-husband and former SNP chief executive Peter Murrell has been sentenced to over 5 years in prison for embezzling SNP money. Handing down the sentence, Judge Lord Young made an example of the man.
4: And let me make it clear to you, one factor in the sentence which I impose today will be to act as a deterrent to any senior officials in other large organisations who might be tempted to abuse their position in the way that you did.
2: First Minister John Swinney says the saga has been agony, and hopes are high for England fans ahead of tonight's World Cup game against Ghana. The Three Lions beat Croatia 4-2 last week.
5: Yeah, I mean, football's a fantastic game. Anything can happen, can't it? And, I mean, we've seen some amazing results. Hopefully we'll win, and hopefully we'll get through to the next phase, and we'll see what happens. But, I don't know, let's see. Football's amazing.
2: That's the latest. From Radio News Hub, I'm Matthew Dudley.
6: In local news, temperatures will continue to rise this week, with an amber heat health alert being issued by the UK Health Security Agency and the Met Office for the whole of the northwest of England, including East Cheshire. It comes into effect at 1 a.m. tomorrow and will be in place until late on Thursday night. Significant impacts are expected across health and social care services. Cheshire and Warrington Combined Authority has approved funding to back culture, high streets and communities across East Cheshire as part of a multi-million pound pipeline to unlock growth and attract future investments. Culture and community projects across the region will benefit from a £3 million investment. And the price that renters were paying across East Cheshire last month were up on a year ago. The average price was £979 per month. That's an annual increase of 7.2% compared to May last year. That's the latest. For more news from our area, click silk1069.com.

0: The script and Man in the Arena, and Man to be in that arena tonight in Boston for England versus Ghana in the World Cup. Don't know whether England fans are going to be able to get a drink, though, because apparently the Scots drank the place dry, apparently. Not really a surprise, is it? Ocean Colour Scene and You Too on the way for you next.
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favourite tune of all time. Ocean Colour Scene's The Riverboat Song. But what, you two posed an interesting question there, I think. You know, at what stage does it stop being a beautiful day and just start becoming, you know, annoying the weather, you know? What's the temperature? About 25? 26? Something like that? 33? You loving it or are you absolutely loathing it? I don't know. I think it's very much down to the individual, isn't it? Have you got kids? Have you got, you know, elderly relatives? Have you got pets that you've got to worry about? 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Carly next after the Pet Shop Boys and Dusty.

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0: Kylie Minogue lights up. I'm Mike Peters, lighting up your afternoon with my witticisms. And no, nobody's buying that, are they, to be fair? Let's just crack on and play some other tunes, shall we? Vance, Joy and Dasha on the way for you in a minute.
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Tasha singing about a place that is not hosting World Cup matches, Austin. Sadly, obviously missed out on the bidding, but you know. Sure, they'll have another one. I mean, apparently, the next World Cup's being held in four countries. Spain, Portugal, and Morocco. And because it's the centenary of the World Cup, there's going to be a couple of matches held in Uruguay, which hosted the first one in 1930. Unbelievable.

0: Ariana Grande, Hate That I Made You Love Me. That's a former Song of the Week. This week's Song of the Week, I'm probably going to play for you after 4 o'clock. It's from the Backstreet Boys. Sydney Youngblood next, before the news and weather.
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1: Still absolutely boiling across Cheshire. Highs of 33 degrees today. Tonight's going to be a very warm night as well. Temperatures only dropping down to around about 16 overnight.
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2: Hundreds of schools have been partially closed as the UK braces itself for the hottest June day on record. At least 312 schools across England and Wales have shut as temperatures are forecast to rise above 35 degrees Celsius. A rare warning for extreme heat is in place for parts of the country. Speaking at a climate conference in London, UN Secretary General Antonio Guterres says the planet is getting warmer.
3: We have just lived through the 11 hottest years ever. Recorded. And today, this city and far beyond are experiencing the hottest day of the year with higher temperatures to come. London isn't just calling. It's cooking.
2: Meanwhile, Britain's biggest train operator has warned passengers not to travel tomorrow or on Thursday due to the soaring temperatures. Next, former SNP chief executive Peter Murrell's beginning a five-year jail sentence. He's been convicted of embezzling more than £400,000 out of the party his wife, Nicola Sturgeon, used to lead. Current SNP leader John Swinney says it's been a difficult time.
4: I welcome the sentence that has been allocated and I hope this provides some answers and some closure for members of the party who will feel deeply let down by the betrayal of trust, as I feel let down by the betrayal of trust by Peter Murrell.
2: Emergency services are dealing with a major incident following a bus crash in South Wales. Police say the crash happened on the A484 near the Kidwelly roundabout in Carmarthenshire. Members of the public have been asked to stay away from the area. Andy Burnham's to start receiving government briefings from the civil service. The Labour leadership frontrunner's been given permission to begin discussions by the outgoing Prime Minister Keir Starmer, who says he wants to make any transition as easy as possible. And England are just hours away from their second World Cup match. They take on Ghana at 9 p.m. tonight.
5: In local news, an amber heat health alert has been issued by the UK Health Security Agency and the Met Office for the whole of the northwest of England, including East Cheshire. It comes into force at 1 o'clock tomorrow morning and will run until 11 p.m. on Thursday. Health leaders say that significant impacts are expected across health and social care services due to the high temperatures. Funding has been approved by the Cheshire and Warrington Combined Authority to back culture, high streets and communities across East Cheshire. It's part of a multi-million pound pipeline to unlock growth and attract future investments. £3 million has been earmarked for community and culture projects across the region. The community projects and places to benefit will be confirmed in the autumn. And rental prices last month across East Cheshire were up on 12 months ago. On average, renters paid £979 per month. That's 7.2% up on May 2025. That's the latest. For more news from our area, click silk1069.com.
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6: England can reach the knockout stages of the World Cup with a game to spare if they beat Ghana tonight in their second group match. Thomas Tuchel is hoping to build on the opening 4-2 win over Croatia. Croatia, however, meets Panama in the other game in Group L. Before England are in action, Portugal are taking on Uzbekistan after being held to a draw by the Democratic Republic of the Congo. Cristiano Ronaldo says the squad can cope with neutrals rooting for the underdogs.
7: The fans will be with them, all the players we are experienced. We passed so many things, this environment. We are prepared. Let's see what's going to happen. And I wish that Portugal can win.
6: In rugby union, Mauro Itoje has been rested for England's summer tour with Jamie George named as captain. Steve Borthwick's side face test matches against South Africa, Fiji and Argentina. Switching codes, and Nathan Kalas has been named as the new head coach of Hull KR. The New Zealander has signed a three-year deal beginning from the start of the 2027 Super League season, with quadruple winning coach Willie Peters announcing in March he will step down.
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0: very timely release, that. Boston by Stella Lefty, given that England are playing there tonight. Don't forget, there is another World Cup match on before that, which is Portugal versus Uzbekistan, which I'm sure you're going to be desperately tuned into. Yes, that's at 6 o'clock this evening. On the way for you, well, after that, to be fair, there is Panama versus Croatia at midnight, and then Colombia versus the Congo at Democratic Republic of Congo at 3 a.m. Lovely. It's an evening full of football, isn't it? Well, can we get home, though, in time to watch any of it? Let's find out right now with a check on the roads.
1: Looking busy in all the roads coming out of Mark.
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1: Hospital, both ways down and two.

0: to and from the roundabout. Over in Wilmslow, busy on Altrincham Lane and Alderley Road coming into Wilmslow, and out in Knutsford, queuing along Adams Hill up to the station. Alderley Edge, Riley's Lane looking also busy as well. And busy northbound on the M6 over the Fellwall Viaduct for this time of day. And on public transport, all looks okay at the moment. That's the latest. I'm Steve Lord.
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Black Eyed Peas and I Got a Feeling. I'm Mike Peters. Oh, I know that I'm Mike Peters, but I've got a feeling it's time to do the song of the week. It is the new one from the Backstreet Boys, which apparently features in Paw Patrol, the Dino movie. That's something that this daddy is going to have to spend some money taking his little boy to see, which I'm more than happy to do. Anyway, let us know what you think of the tune. Here it is. It's Bottle Up.

0: Terrence Trent D'Arby, Wishing Well. Before that, our Song of the Week from the Backstreet Boys. You'll be hearing that throughout the week. Get used to it. Let us know what you think of it. Give it a considered opinion. Taylor Swift and Eternal on the way for you in just a bit after we consider what's happening on the roads right now.
1: Looking busy in all the roads coming out of Mac.
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3: Past the hospital, both ways down and to and from the roundabout. Over in Wilmslow, busy on Altrincham Lane and Alderley Road coming into Wilmslow. And out in Knutsford, queuing along Adams Hill up to the station. Alderley Edge, Riley's Lane looking also busy as well. And busy northbound on the M6 over the Thirlwall Viaduct for this time of day. And on public transport, all looks okay at the moment. That's the latest. I'm Steve Lord.
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0: Room 5, Oliver Cheatham, Make Love. Ooh, it's too hot for that kind of caper, isn't it? Honestly. Ooh, no. News and weather on the way for you at 5 o'clock. As we head to tea time, I have got another brilliant rewind tune for you, courtesy of Rufus and Chaka Khan, before the news and weather next.
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1: As you might have noticed, it's been cracking flags out there all day and will continue to do so through the evening as well. Overnight, it's going to be dry and clear. Temperatures will drop a little bit, but only to around about 16 degrees.
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2: Britain is in the grip of a heatwave with temperatures set to hit almost 40 degrees. Hundreds of schools have been closed. Rail bosses are urging people not to travel tomorrow and Thursday. And the rare red heat warning indicates there's a high likelihood of risk to life. Alex Burkhill from the Met Office says it's unusual to be so hot.
3: Before 2022, it wasn't expected that we were going to reach 40 Celsius as early as we did. So then to be 4 years later, seeing the potential, even if it doesn't happen, the potential that we could be doing it again really is quite alarming.
2: Sir Keir Starmer has reportedly had face-to-face talks with Andy Burnham. It's the first time the pair have met since the PM announced he was stepping down. The new Makerfield MP has also begun briefings with the civil service. Former SNP chief executive and the estranged husband of Nicola Sturgeon has been jailed for 5 years. Peter Murrell embezzled £400,000 from the party his wife used to lead. Judge Lord Young says Murrell was particularly deceptive.
4: The manner of the embezzlement, although not particularly sophisticated, included the fabrication of invoices. You gave false information to junior members of staff to input into the accounting system. All told, this is a calculated crime of dishonesty.
2: Police have declared a major incident after a bus overturned following a crash in South Wales. It happened on the A484 near the Kidwelly roundabout in Carmarthenshire. Officers on the scene said there have been no fatalities. England kick off in their second World Cup match in a couple of hours. They face Ghana in Boston. Boss Thomas Tuchel says he isn't a fan of the hydration breaks, but Bukayo Saka has mixed feelings.
5: I think it depends, you know. Obviously, if you're dominating and you have all the momentum, you would love to keep going. In some cases, it will be helpful, you know, when we're playing in extreme heat. But I'm easy, I'm open.
2: Kickoff is at 9 p.m.
6: In local news, temperatures will continue to rise this week, with an amber heat health alert being issued by the UK Health Security Agency and the Met Office for the whole of the northwest of England, including East Cheshire. It comes into effect at 1 a.m. tomorrow and will be in place until late on Thursday night. Significant impacts are expected across health and social care services. Cheshire and Warrington Combined Authority has approved funding to back culture, high streets and communities across East Cheshire as part of a multi-million pound pipeline to unlock growth and attract future investments. Culture and community projects across the region will benefit from a £3 million investment. And the price that renters were paying across East Cheshire last month were up on a year ago. The average price was £979 per month. That's an annual increase of 7.2% compared to May last year. That's the latest. For more news from our area, click silk1069.com.
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8: England can reach the knockout stages of the World Cup with a game to spare if they beat Ghana tonight in their second group match. Thomas Tuchel is hoping to build on the opening 4-2 win over Croatia. Croatia, however, meet Panama in the other game in Group L. Before England are in action, Portugal are taking on Uzbekistan after being held to a draw by the Democratic Republic of the Congo. Cristiano Ronaldo says the squad can cope with neutrals rooting for the underdogs.
9: The fans will be with them, all the players we are experienced. We passed so many things. This environment, we are prepared. Let's see what's going to happen. And I wish that Portugal can win.
8: In rugby union, Mauro Itoje has been rested for England's summer tour with Jamie George named as captain. Steve Borthwick's side face test matches against South Africa, Fiji and Argentina. Switching codes, and Nathan Kalis has been named as the new head coach of Hull KR. The New Zealander has signed a 3-year deal beginning from the start of the 2027 Super League season, with quadruple winning coach Willie Peters announcing in March he will step down.
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0: role model and high hopes. Yes, very good, very good. Yeah, excellent. Well done. That's them singing about their favourite Panic at the Disco song, apparently. Anyway, it is tea time on a Tuesday. We're approaching 5:15. Let's find out what is happening on Cheshire's roads.
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2: Looking busy in all the roads coming out of Mac, with the usual queues coming off the Silk Road at the Tesco roundabout, coming into Macclesfield and further on by the station as well. We've got queuing traffic both ways on Hibble Road, and it's also busy on London Road coming out of Mac before you get to Moss Rose. Over in Wilmslow, busy on Altrincham Lane and Aldsley Road coming into Wilmslow, and out into Knutsford, queuing on Adams Hill up to the station. Aldsley Edge, Melrose Way up to the roundabout looking busy as well. And busy northbound on the M6 over the Fellwall Viaduct. And on public transport, all looks okay at the moment. That's the latest. I'm Steve Lord.
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We're here.

Blossoms and Charlemagne. I'm Mike Peters, a lady that made many a young man blossom now. Wendy James from Transvision Vampolo. I always just thought she needed a bit of a wash, to be honest.

0: Right, and where is my husband? 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Or, you know, stuck in a traffic jam somewhere. But is he? Let's find out, shall we? With a check on Cheshire's roads.
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2: Looking busy in all the roads coming out of Mac, with the usual queues coming off the Silk Road at the Tesco roundabout, coming into Macclesfield and further on by the station as well. We've got queuing traffic both ways on Hibble Road, and it's also busy on London Road coming out of Mac before you get to Moss Rose. Over in Wilmslow, busy on Altrincham Lane and Aldsley Road coming into Wilmslow, and out into Knutsford, queuing on Adams Hill up to the station. Aldsley Edge, Melrose Way up to the roundabout looking busy as well, and busy northbound on the M6 over the Fellwall Viaduct. And on public transport, all looks okay at the moment. That's the latest. I'm Steve Lord.
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Bella Kay, and I love it, I love it, I love it. It's on Mike Peters. I'm wondering, that song's only 3 minutes and 1 second long. How much shorter would it have been if she'd only said, I love it, once in the title?

0: Bryan Adams, who had his first US number one 41 years ago this week, summer of 69. News and weather on the way for you at 6 after Dr. Albran. Alban, next.
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1: Looking for summer tyres? We have a huge range for cars, vans, 4x4s and SUVs.
2: Right then, across Cheshire this evening, it's going to be still very warm. Temperatures will drop to 16 degrees overnight. Tomorrow's going to be even hotter. Highs of 34 for Wednesday.
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3: The UK's in the grip of a record June heatwave. Hundreds of schools have been closed as temperatures approach the mid-30s, and rail bosses are urging passengers not to travel tomorrow or on Thursday. Speaking at a climate conference in London, UN Secretary-General Antonio Guterres says there's no doubt the planet is getting warmer.
4: We have just lived through the 11 hottest years ever recorded. And today, this city and far beyond are experiencing the hottest day of the year with higher temperatures to come. London isn't just calling, it's cooking.
3: Andy Burnham is to start receiving government briefings from the civil service. The Labour leadership frontrunner has been given permission to begin discussions by the outgoing Prime Minister Sir Keir Starmer. Earlier, the two met in secret for the first time since the PM announced his departure. Former SNP chief executive Peter Murrell is beginning a five-year jail sentence. He's been convicted of embezzling more than £400,000 out of the party his wife Nicola Sturgeon used to lead. Current SNP leader John Swinney says it's been a difficult time.
5: I welcome the sentence that has been allocated, and I hope this provides some answers and some closure for members of the party who will feel deeply let down by the betrayal of trust, as I feel let down by the betrayal of trust by Peter Murrell.
3: One of the UK's largest nursery chains may not be meeting safeguarding and welfare requirements. Education regulator Ofsted has served Bright Horizons, which operates 247 nurseries, a compliance notice after checks identified significant weaknesses. Hopes are high for England fans ahead of tonight's World Cup game against Ghana. This supporter is optimistic.
6: Anything can happen, got it. And I mean, we've seen some amazing results. Hopefully we'll win, and hopefully we'll get through to the next phase, and we'll see what happens.
3: Kick-off in Boston's at 9 p.m.
7: In local news, an amber heat health alert has been issued by the UK Health Security Agency and the Met Office for the whole of the northwest of England, including East Cheshire. It comes into force at 1 o'clock tomorrow morning and will run until 11 p.m. on Thursday. Health leaders say that significant impacts are expected across health and social care services due to the high temperatures. Funding has been approved by the Cheshire and Warrington Combined Authority to back culture, high streets and communities across East Cheshire. It's part of a multi-million pound pipeline to unlock growth and attract future investments. £3 million has been earmarked for community and culture projects across the region. The community projects and places to benefit will be confirmed in the autumn. And rental prices last month across East Cheshire were up on 12 months ago. On average, renters paid £979 per month. That's 7.2% up on May 2025. That's the latest. For more news from our area, click silk1069.com.

0: I'm Mike, evening, hope you're okay. TLC and the Kooks on the way for you in just a minute after we get a check on Cheshire's roads right now.
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2: Looking busy in all the roads coming out of Mac, with the usual queues coming off the Silk Road at the Tesco roundabout, coming into Macclesfield and further on by the station as well. We've got queuing traffic both ways on Hibble Road and also busy on London Road coming out of Mac before you get to Moss Rose. Over in Wilmslow, busy on Altrincham Lane and Aldley Road coming into Wilmslow, and out into Knutsford, queuing on Adams Hill up to the station. Aldley Edge, Melrose Way up to the roundabout looking busy as well. Clear on the M6 north and southbound, and public transport looking okay as well. That's the latest. I'm Steve Lord.
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0: Alex Warren and a fever dream. He's probably having a fever dream of England winning the World Cup. Oh, no, that's mine. 2.5 hours to kick off there or thereabouts. I've got Miley Cyrus and the Urban Cookie Collective, who helpfully have both the key and the secret, coming your way in a minute.
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0: Tammy Parlour and Dracula. I'm Mike Peters. That's me, done and dusted. I will see you tomorrow afternoon from 12. Enjoy the match. Or if you're not interested in the football and you're doing something else, well, enjoy whatever that is as well. Have a good one. I'll see you tomorrow.
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17: The UK is in the grip of a record June heatwave. Hundreds of schools have been closed as temperatures approach the mid-30s, and rail bosses are urging passengers not to travel tomorrow or on Thursday. Speaking at a climate conference in London, UN Secretary General Antonio Guterres says there's no doubt the planet is getting warmer.
18: We have just lived through the 11 hottest years ever recorded. And today, this city and far beyond are experiencing the hottest day of the year with higher temperatures to come. London isn't just calling, it's cooking.
17: Andy Burnham is to start receiving government briefings from the civil service. The Labour leadership frontrunner has been given permission to begin discussions by the outgoing Prime Minister Sir Keir Starmer. Earlier, the two met in secret for the first time since the PM announced his departure. Former SNP chief executive Peter Murrell is beginning a 5-year jail sentence tonight. He's been convicted of embezzling more than £400,000 out of the party that his wife Nicola Sturgeon used to lead. Current SNP leader John Swinney says it's been a difficult time.
19: I welcome the sentence that has been allocated, and I hope this provides some answers and some closure for members of the party who will feel deeply let down by the betrayal of trust, as I feel let down by the betrayal of trust by Peter Murrell.
17: One of the UK's largest nursery chains may not be meeting safeguarding and welfare requirements. Education regulator Ofsted has served Bright Horizons, which operates 247 nurseries a compliance notice after checks identified significant weaknesses. Hopes are high for England fans ahead of tonight's World Cup game against Ghana. This supporter's optimistic.
3: Anything can happen, got it. And I mean, we've seen some amazing results. Hopefully we'll win, and hopefully we'll get through to the next phase, and we'll see what happens.
17: Kickoff in Boston is at 9 p.m.
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1: 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Unexpected item in bagging area. 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
3: At Aldi, we think low prices are for everyone. And boy, do we mean everyone. You, your nan, your cockapoo, your ex-situationship, Barbara from next door, traffic wardens, Piers Morgan, even that annoying guy James from finance. 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
18: Hundreds of schools are set to close over the next few days because of the extreme heat. Temperatures could hit almost 40 degrees Celsius after a heat dome settled over Western Europe. A red weather warning for extreme heat is currently covering an area stretching from London to Swansea and Somerset to Birmingham. Rail bosses have urged passengers against non-essential travel. Met Office forecaster Alex Burkhill says we're in unprecedented times.
19: Whilst 40 Celsius isn't expected, it's not out of the question, which is really just exceptional when you think we've only had one day in the past back in 2022 when we've seen temperatures as high as that.
18: A teenage boy has been arrested on suspicion of the murder of a 14-year-old girl. The body of the girl, known only as Lily, was discovered in the Dufferin Park area of Blaenau Gwent in South Wales. She had been reported missing on Saturday. 19 people have been injured after a bus crash in South Wales. Police declared a major incident at the site on the A484 near the Kidwelly roundabout in Carmarthenshire. 6 people are in hospital. Secret talks have taken place between Andy Burnham and Sir Keir Starmer. The pair have met for the first time since the Makerfield MP's return to Westminster. Mr. Burnham is also in discussions with the civil service as he makes preparations for the leadership battle. But Conservative leader Kemi Badenoch has some advice for the potential new PM when it comes to picking his cabinet.
5: There is a villain. His name is Ed Miliband. We need to make sure that Andy Burnham understands that this man should not be let anywhere near the levers of power, not in the energy department, not in the treasury. If he can be minister for paperclips, let's do that. But he is making us poorer.
18: Nigel Farage says the £5 million gift given to him by a billionaire is not the public's business. The Reform UK leader insists the money was an unconditional gift. And England are kicking off in their World Cup clash against Ghana in Boston.
20: Another hour of great...

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1: Cheshire's Silk Radio. 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
9: 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Noisy uni flatmates. Music blaring. Phones going off in the library. 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
2: 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Even if there's a Yeti in the fridge. When you're on it, you're on it.
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